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2: Hey you, don't watch that. 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This is the heavy monster sound.

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2: I go travel the world to look for a very special trompetista. 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